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10: This is 7 News Chief Meteorologist Malachi Rogers. Hot humid weather continues for our Friday with afternoon highs in the mid-90s. Only an isolated chance of a shower or a thunderstorm. Better chances heading into the weekend. About a 30% chance of a pop-up thunderstorm for Saturday and Sunday. As a result, high temperatures stay in the low 90s, but it will be hot and humid. Drier weather moves in on Monday and Tuesday, but highs stay in the low 90s. Overnight lows over the next few nights will stay in the low 70s and mostly clear.
11: Hello, everyone. This is your Action News reporter with all the news that is news across the nation on the scene at the supermarket. There seems to have been some disturbance here. Pardon me, sir. Did you see what happened?
12: Yeah, I did. I was standing over there by the tomatoes, and here he come, running through the pole beans, through the fruits and vegetables, naked as a jaybird. And I hollered over to Ethel. I said, "Don't look, Ethel." And it's too late. She'd already been incensed.
13: He comes.

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1: Yeah, Dave. 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
2: he ain't rude.
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0: Once again, your Action News reporter in the booth at the gym covering the disturbance at the basketball playoff. Pardon me, sir. Did you see what happened?
1: Yeah, thief. 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Made a hook shot and got out through the concession stand. 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
4: This is 7 News Chief Meteorologist Malachi Rogers. Hot, humid weather continues for our Friday with afternoon highs in the mid-90s. Only an isolated chance of a shower or thunderstorm. Better chances heading into the weekend. About a 30% chance of a pop-up thunderstorm for Saturday and Sunday. As a result, high temperatures stay in the low 90s, but it will be hot and humid. Drier weather moves in on Monday and Tuesday, but highs stay in the low 90s. Overnight lows over the next few nights will stay in the low 70s and mostly clear.

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6: This is 7 News Chief Meteorologist Malachi Rogers. Hot, humid weather continues for our Friday with afternoon highs in the mid-90s. Only an isolated chance of a shower or a thunderstorm. Better chances heading into the weekend. About a 30% chance of a pop-up thunderstorm for Saturday and Sunday. As a result, high temperatures stay in the low 90s, but it will be hot and humid. Drier weather moves in on Monday and Tuesday, but highs stay in the low 90s. Overnight lows over the next few nights will stay in the low 70s and mostly clear.

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4: This is 7 News Chief Meteorologist Malachi Rogers. Hot, humid weather continues for our Friday with afternoon highs in the mid-90s. Only an isolated chance of a shower or a thunderstorm. Better chances heading into the weekend. About a 30% chance of a pop-up thunderstorm for Saturday and Sunday. As a result, high temperatures stay in the low 90s, but it will be hot and humid. Drier weather moves in on Monday and Tuesday, but highs stay in the low 90s. Overnight lows over the next few nights will stay in the low 70s and mostly...

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3: 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We'll be right back.
4: This is 7 News Chief Meteorologist Malachi Rogers. Hot humid weather continues for our Friday with afternoon highs in the mid-90s. Only an isolated chance of a shower or a thunderstorm. Better chances heading into the weekend. About a 30% chance of a pop-up thunderstorm for Saturday and Sunday. As a result, high temperatures stay in the low 90s, but it will be hot and humid. Drier weather moves in on Monday and Tuesday, but highs stay in the low 90s. Overnight lows over the next few nights will stay in the low 70s and mostly.
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1: All right, boys. This is her favorite song. 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Left, left, left, right, left.

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5: This is 7 News Chief Meteorologist Malachi Rogers. Hot, humid weather continues for our Friday with afternoon highs in the mid-90s. Only an isolated chance of a shower or a thunderstorm. Better chances heading into the weekend. About a 30% chance of a pop-up thunderstorm for Saturday and Sunday. As a result, high temperatures stay in the low 90s, but it will be hot and humid. Drier weather.

0: weather moves in on Monday and Tuesday, but highs stay in the low 90s. Overnight lows over the next few nights will stay in the low 70s, and most of
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4: This is 7 News Chief Meteorologist Malachi Rogers. Hot, humid weather continues for our Friday with afternoon highs in the mid-90s. Only an isolated chance of a shower or a thunderstorm. Better chances heading into the weekend. About a 30% chance of a pop-up thunderstorm for Saturday and Sunday. As a result, high temperatures stay in the low 90s, but it will be hot and humid. Drier weather moves in on Monday and Tuesday, but highs stay in the low 90s. Overnight lows over the next few nights will stay in the low 70s and most sleepy.
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lies rolling wheels and shifting gears round that Jersey turnpike. Barney stopped me with his gun 10 minutes after midnight. Said, sir, you broke the limit in his rusty old truck. I don't know about that accent, son. Describe.

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5: This is 7 News Chief Meteorologist Malachi Rogers. Hot, humid weather continues for our Friday with afternoon highs in the mid-90s. Only an isolated chance of a shower or thunderstorm. Better chances heading into the weekend. About a 30% chance of a pop-up thunderstorm for Saturday and Sunday. As a result, high temperatures stay in the low 90s, but it will be hot and humid. Drier weather moves in on Monday and Tuesday, but highs stay in the low 90s. Overnight lows over the next few nights will stay in the low 70s and mostly.
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3: This is 7 News Chief Meteorologist Malachi Rogers. Hot, humid weather continues for our Friday with afternoon highs in the mid-90s. Only an isolated chance of a shower or a thunderstorm. Better chances heading into the weekend. About a 30% chance of a pop-up thunderstorm for Saturday and Sunday. As a result, high temperatures stay in the low 90s, but it will be hot and humid. Drier weather moves in on Monday and Tuesday, but highs stay in the low 90s. Overnight lows over the next few nights will stay in the low 70s and mostly.
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4: 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Johnny Cash, George Strait.
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5: Meteorologist Nicole Collins. Everyone's saying dry as we go through the first portion of your Friday. It's another hot day, though, with highs topping off into the mid-90s. And we've got plenty of humidity in there as well. That could fuel a few pop-up shower and storm chances through your Friday afternoon and evening. Keep an eye out for gusty thunderstorm winds and heavy downpours. We continue to increase the shower and storm chances.
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I'm Benji Greason, be with you till 10 o'clock this morning. Lacey Yates joins us in the 8 o'clock hour. Going to have us a good time today. We got a birthday cookie cake and a sports break gift card we'll be giving away today. Also got our Freaky Fact Fridays, that and a lot more headed your way here on this Friday morning. 9 minutes after 6 a.m., it is 74 degrees outside your window. Good morning, everybody. 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That's just off the square, downtown Abbeville. 74 right now. We'll hit 94 for a high today. 105 is your heat index. Sunny and hot, and a slight chance of a late afternoon, early evening, scattered, very isolated type shower, maybe possible thunderstorm. That's going to be the case today and Saturday. We'll be low 90s again Saturday. Heat index over 100 again. Sunshine most of the day, and then again a slight chance of a late afternoon shower, thunderstorm. All sunshine, it looks like now on Sunday. And heat index over 105 again to wrap up the weekend. Hot, hot, hot. 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That's 218 Highway 72 Bypass. They got all kinds of new flavors. Their Cosmic Brownie Latte, the S'mores Latte, chocolate, marshmallow, graham cracker flavors. 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And, of course, a ton of different other options there for you. They also have their new Red Bull-infused drinks. Get you a nice little pick-me-up there this afternoon. Cool off with one of their Red Bull infusions. Tons of fruit flavors to choose from with that. So, Scooter's Coffee. Amazing people, amazing drinks, amazingly fast. We got some birthdays on the list here today. If you have a family friend or loved one with a birthday today, we'd love to know about it. Just give us a call. 366-0929 is the number. Of course, you can always shoot a message to our Facebook page, Southern Fried Morning Show on Facebook. Or you could text us on the Janet Davis Tax Service Southern Fried text line. That number, 262-864-0929. We'll get those names read out over the air and get your name in the drawing for that birthday cookie cake and $25 sports break gift card. We'll be giving all that away coming up about 8:45 this morning. Big happy birthday today, July 17th, Pam Latham, Goof Stewart, happy birthday to you. Cassie Dixon, happy birthday. Amber Dickinson, happy birthday to you. Ms. Faye Thomas, happy birthday. Billy Wynn, hope you have a wonderful birthday today. And Joey Ellis, big happy birthday today to Joey Ellis. Famous birthdays, David Hasselhoff, 74 years old today. Country singer Craig Morgan is 62 years old. And Luke Bryan is 50 years old today. Let's get your birthdays in, anniversaries, all your song requests right here, 366-0929. All right, let's jump back in to some more great music. Reba McEntire's on the way. We got Trevor Hewitt coming up, Tracy Lawrence, and a lot more on the other side right here on the Southern Fried Morning Show.

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2: Meteorologist Nicole Collins. Everyone's saying dry as we go through the first portion of your Friday. It's another hot day, though, with highs topping off into the mid-90s. And we've got plenty of humidity in there as well. That could fuel a few pop-up shower and storm chances through your Friday afternoon and evening. Keep an eye out for gusty thunderstorm winds and heavy downpours. We continue to increase the shower and storm chances.
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I'm Benji Greason, be with you till 10 o'clock this morning. Lacey Yates joins us in the 8 o'clock hour. Going to have us a good time today. We got birthday cookie cake and a sports break gift card. We'll be giving that away today. Also got our Freaky Fact Fridays coming up. That and a lot more headed your way here on this Friday morning. 7 minutes after 7 a.m. and it is 75 degrees outside your window. Good morning, everybody. 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That's just off the square, downtown Abbeville. 75 right now, hit 95 for a high today. Heat index is going to be stupid. We'll be over 105 today. Could be 105, 107. It's going to be hot. There's a slight chance of a late afternoon shower. Possible thunderstorm. It'll be evening time, 7, 8 o'clock maybe. It'll be very isolated, very scattered variety. Same for Saturday. We'll be low 90 Saturday. Heat index well over 100 again. Another 30% chance, late afternoon showers, possible thunderstorms there. Sunday, all sunshine and low 90s. Again, over 100 heat index on Sunday. And it's going to be the case, it looks like, into next week as well. Could have a little better chance for some showers maybe end of next week, but we'll have to definitely keep an eye on that. 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Hey, don't forget, the Abbeville Farmers Market is up and running right now. That's right. It goes from 7 a.m. until noon. And it's at the Abbeville County Library, 1407 North Main Street. Going by there today, get you some fresh fruits, vegetables, all kinds of other treats there. Abbeville Farmers Market, rocking and rolling right now, goes through noon, and it is every Friday right on through the summer. Hey, we got some birthdays on the list here today. If you've got a family, friend, or loved one with a birthday today, we'd love to know about it. Just give us a call. 366-0929 is the number. Of course, you can always shoot a message to our Facebook page, Southern Fried Morning Show on Facebook, or you can text us on the Janet Davis Tax Service, Southern Fried text line, that number, 262-864-0929. We'll get those names read out over the air, get your name in the drawing for that birthday cookie cake, and $25 sports break gift card. We'll be giving all that away coming up about 8:45 this morning. Happy birthday today, July 17th. Pam Latham, Goof Stewart, happy birthday to you. Cassie Dixon, hope you have a wonderful birthday. Amber Dickinson, happy birthday to you. Miss Faye Thomas, hope you have a wonderful birthday. Billy Wynn, happy birthday to you. And Joey Ellis, hope you have a wonderful birthday today as well. Famous birthdays today, David Hasselhoff, 74 years old. Country singer Craig Morgan is 62. And Luke Bryan is 50 years old today. So get your birthdays in, anniversaries, all your song requests right here, 366-0929. All right, let's jump back into some more great music. Here we got Travis Tritt coming up, Darius Rucker, Ricky Skaggs, Billy Currington. It's the best songs on the radio right here on the Abbeville First Bank Southern Fried Morning Show.

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8: Meteorologist Nicole Collins. Everyone's saying dry as we go through the first portion of your Friday. It's another hot day, though, with highs topping off into the mid-90s. And we've got plenty of humidity in there as well. That could fuel a few pop-up shower and storm chances through your Friday afternoon and evening. Keep an eye out for gusty thunderstorm winds and heavy downpours. We continue to increase the shower and storm chances.
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It's time for today's daily devotion. It comes from Ephesians chapter 1, verse 17. It says, I'll keep asking that the God of our Lord Jesus Christ, the glorious Father, may give you the spirit of wisdom and revelation so that you may know him better. A lot of people write their names in the front of their Bibles, but have you ever put your name in the middle of a Bible verse? For example, with the verse that I just read, you may pray, Lord, I keep asking you, the God of my Lord Jesus Christ, the glorious Father, may give it to me, insert your name, the spirit of wisdom and revelation that I may know you better. You could also insert the name of your spouse, or your children, grandchildren. This is a particularly powerful verse because God created us in his image with the capacity to know him and to know him better and better. This sets us humans apart from the rest of God's creation. We can know the unfathomable. We can understand the incomprehensible. We can worship our glorious Father. Even little children sing his praises. Thank God for your special relationship with him and ask him for the spirit of wisdom and revelation so that you get to know him better and better. That's today's daily devotion.

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0: 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I'm Benji Greason, be with you till 10 o'clock this morning. Lacey Yates will join us here in just a few. Going to have us a good time today. It's Friday. You know, we got a birthday cookie cake and a $25 sports break gift card. We'll be giving all that away coming up about 8:45 this morning. Let's get those birthdays in. And, we've got a Freaky Fact Fridays and a lot more headed your way here on this Friday morning. 9 minutes after 8 a.m., it is 75 degrees outside your window. Good morning, everybody. 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That's just off the square, downtown Abbeville. Hot one, hot weekend ahead of us here. 75 right now, hit 93 for a high today. Add in the heat index, 105 will be your real feel temp for today. Tell you what, yesterday was brutal. There is a 30% chance of a late afternoon shower, possible thunderstorm this afternoon, this evening. Be a very isolated, very scattered variety there. Same for Saturday. 93 on Saturday, 103 is your heat index there. Sunday, 93, mostly sunny, 106 is your heat index on Sunday. And then we're just going to keep it rolling through at least midweek next week. It looks like toward next weekend we could have some clouds and some showers. But, it's going to be hot. And if we get any sort of relief, it'll be a very scattered, very isolated variety. Today and late Saturday. So yeah, hot. 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Hey, we got the farmer's market going on right now. The Abbeville Farmer's Market goes from 7 a.m. until noon. So they've been rocking and rolling for about an hour there at the Abbeville County Library. It's 1407 North Main Street in Abbeville. 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And all kinds of other treats, tons of different stuff out there at the Abbeville Library. 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So like I say, stop by today and get your hands on some good old fresh fruits and veggies. Super excited for WrestleForce. That is coming up, the Abbeville Civic Center. WrestleForce presents Headlocks for Home Runs. Abbeville Civic Center. This is a benefit for the Pete Smith Complex renovations. It's all the money raised, tickets, concessions, the whole nine. It's going to go toward the Pete Smith Complex. This ain't just your run-of-the-mill independent wrestling show. There are tons and tons of TV talent that's going to be there. Nathan Cruz, AEW superstar Nathan Cruz, TNA superstar John Skyler, former WWE superstar Doc Gallows, part of the Good Brothers. I hear both Good Brothers are going to be there. TNA superstar Savannah Evans will be in the women's match. This is going to be a battle royal. WrestleForce heavyweight champ Cam Jackson is going to be there. And, of course, Abbeville County's very own Hoss Haygood. He'll be there wrestling that night as well. It's going to be a fun night. again, there's going to be the lights and the ring and the whole night. This is going to be a fun time. I got tickets here at the radio station if you want to go ahead and get yours now. They will be available at the door as well. It's $20 ringside seats, $15 general admission. Kids 12 and under, general admission just $10. Doors open at 4, bell time's at 5 p.m. And, man, this is going to be a fun time. WrestleForce Headlocks for Home Runs, August 2nd, Abbeville Civic Center, just a couple weeks away now. And, yeah, it's going to be a great time and raising money for a great, great cause there, the renovations, Pete Smith Complex. We are inching ever closer to getting that place all fixed up and modernized. And it's going to be a great thing for the kids here in this in our area for decades. I think that place was opened early 80s, 81, 82, something like that. But anyway, yeah, WrestleForce, come on out. Have a great time. August 2nd, Abbeville Civic Center. Doors open at 4. Bell time is at 5 p.m. Hey, we got some birthdays on the list here today. If you have a family friend or loved one with a birthday today, we'd love to know about it. Just give us a call. 366-0929 is the number. Of course, you can always shoot a message to our Facebook page, Southern Fried Morning Show on Facebook. Or you can text us on the Janet Davis Tax Service, Southern Fried Text Line, that number, 262-864-0929. We'll get those names read out over the air and get your name in the drawing for that birthday cookie cake and a $25 Sports Break gift card. We'll be giving all that away coming up about 8:45 this morning. Big happy birthday today, July 17th. Pam Latham, happy birthday to you. Goof Stewart, hope you have a wonderful birthday. Cassie Dixon, happy birthday to you. Amber Dickinson, hope you have a wonderful birthday today. Abbeville's mayor, Faye Thomas. That's right. She was just elected Tuesday night as the next mayor for the city of Abbeville, and today's her birthday. So big happy birthday today to Faye Thomas. Billy Wynn, hope you have a wonderful birthday today. And Joey Ellis, hope you have a wonderful birthday today as well. Y'all just celebrate it right on through the weekend. Famous birthdays today. David Hasselhoff, 74 years old today. David Hasselhoff. I remember him on Knight Rider. Michael Knight with the car, Kit, talked to him and stuff. Man, that was so futuristic then. And now just about every car made in the last decade will talk to you, you know, GPS and all that kind of stuff. But Kit was that was something super futuristic back then. But anyway, David Hasselhoff, 74. I think he independently brought down the Berlin Wall as well. The dude had a bigger career in Germany than he did in the United States. Craig Morgan, country singer Craig Morgan, 62 years old today. And, man, what a patriot. This guy re-enlists, I think it was an Army or the National Guard or something like that, not too long ago. And he is 62 years old today. And Luke Bryan, Lacey's favorite, he is 50 years old today. Is Luke Bryan more known for American Idol now than he is his music? I don't know. It's kind of a toss-up. Anyway, Luke Bryan, 50 years old today. So, yeah, get your birthdays in, anniversaries, all your song requests right here, 366-0929. I saw this headline today, and it kind of made me chuckle a little bit. William Shatner, right? Well, everybody knows William Shatner. He is he's going to be performing at Riot Fest, which goes down September 18th through the 20th, and this is in Chicago. Shatner is scheduled to perform on Sunday the 20th, and he's already sent the organizers his show rider. It's pretty clear he totally gets the whole rock star thing now. This rider includes demands on the city of Chicago itself. By the way, William Shatner is 90-something years old. And he's playing at this heavy metal festival. The city will be renaming a boat in his honor so that he can captain a ship again. and him being allowed to sing "Take Me Out to the Ball Game" at a Chicago baseball game. That's in his rider. He will not perform unless this happens. Apparently, it doesn't matter. It doesn't matter to William Shatner, but they've played some pretty interesting things here for him to perform. But yeah, so he'll be singing "Take Me Out to the Ball Game" sometime in September at Wrigley Field in Chicago. For his performance, he demands fire breathers, like pyrotechnics, yeah. And a DeLorean instead of a golf cart for transport to and from and around the stadium. I think he's having a lot of fun with this, by the way. He also wants his dressing room to have a tag on the door, a label on the door that says Shatner's Shag Shack. He wants a 4-foot-long Polish sausage. He wants a Montreal Canadiens hockey sweater signed by John Stamos. I mean, are you just, you're just reaching. You're reaching for the stars here. He wants 8 pallets, not 8 6-packs, 12-packs, cases. He wants 8 pallets of the soft drink Faygo, specifically not to be shared with the Insane Clown Posse. And they're also on the bill, but Faygo is like their big sponsor or whatever. But he wants 8 pallets? I've never even tried a Faygo. I don't even know what that is, really. I do know it's like a soda. He wants 1 pair of white socks and 1 pair of underwear in his dressing room. He wants an assortment of adoptable puppies from a reputable nonprofit shelter. He wants a bowl of sauerkraut that's ready to eat. And he wants a bouquet of flowers in a vase. William Shatner's 95 years old. I think he's having a good time with these promoters here. He'll be the oldest performer at Riot Fest, 95. But he's not the oldest by that much. Iggy Pop will be there performing as well. He just turned 79 years old. Tons of bands are going to be there. I say this is like a heavy metal festival there. 21 Pilots, Alanis Morissette, Morrissey, Elvis Costello will be there. The Pixies, Nas, Bad Religion, Patti Smith, Pennywise, Alkaline Trio. Tons of different ones. Yeah, William Shatner, 95 years old. Be playing in a heavy metal festival. That's exactly what I want to do at 95. I want to be in a heavy metal band. Oh, man. All right, let's jump back into some more music here. This is not a heavy metal band. This is the Zac Brown Band, and here's Keep Me In Mind.
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4: Meteorologist Nicole Collins. Everyone's saying dry as we go through the first portion of your Friday. It's another hot day, though, with highs topping off into the mid-90s. And we've got plenty of humidity in there as well. That could fuel a few pop-up shower and storm chances through your Friday afternoon and evening. Keep an eye out for gusty thunderstorm winds and heavy downpours. We continue to increase the shower and
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We got the subdivision all mapped out. It'll sit right here on this land, and you could leave town a rich man. And he said, boys, whatever you're offering, it won't be enough.

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I wrote him back a letter and I told him it was not the perfect country and western song, because he hadn't said anything at all about mama or trains or trucks or prison or getting drunk. 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

0: 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I'm Benji Greason. It is 6 minutes after 9 a.m. It's going to be a hot one today, y'all. It is already 80 degrees outside your window. Good morning, everybody. 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That's just off the square, downtown Abbeville. It's actually 83 outside right now. And, we will be in the 103 to 105 heat index by this afternoon. Currently 83 with a real feel of 95 at 9:07 a.m. How crazy is that? If we get a shower, it'll be a very sporadic, passing, isolated type thing. That would happen, I would say, between maybe 6, 7 o'clock and 9 o'clock tonight. But yeah, hot, hot, hot. We will hit 105 or so. Yeah, 107 actually is what they're saying, and that'll peak out between 3 and 4 o'clock this afternoon. So if you got to be outside during that time, and you really do need to take precautions. That's dangerous. That's dangerous type heat there. Saturday, real feel 102, and then we'll cool down Sunday to just 100. But, I mean, it's summertime, right? Small chance, again, isolated, scattered shower, maybe Saturday. And Sunday looks like all sunshine. And heat index at 100 degrees. 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They've been there since 7 a.m. They'll be there until noon. 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And it'll be every Friday moving through the summer at the Abbeville County Library, 1407 North Main Street in Abbeville. All kinds of good stuff there at the at the farmer's market. Go by and check them out. Birthdays. I did this off air just a little while ago, but our big birthday winner for this week is Richie Stone. Richie Stone's birthday was yesterday, and Richie Stone is the winner of our birthday cookie cake and our sports break gift card giveaway. So congratulations to Richie Stone. He had a Thursday birthday. Happy birthday again today, Pam Latham, Goof Stewart, Cassie Dixon. Happy birthday to you, Amber Dickinson. It's Faye Thomas. Happy birthday to you, newly elected mayor, city of Abbeville. Happy birthday, Ms. Faye Thomas. And Billy Wynn, happy birthday. And Joey Ellis, hope you have a wonderful birthday today. Famous birthdays, the Hoff. David Hasselhoff, 74 years old today. Craig Morgan, country singer. Craig Morgan, 62. And Luke Bryan is 50 years old today. Let's get your birthdays in, anniversaries, all your song requests right here. 366-0929. All right, it's kind of dangerous to play this song. We play it every Friday, and we'll get to it right now. Here's our normal Friday playlist. But we'll jump back into this. Here's Johnny Paycheck.
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6: Just Nicole Collins. Everyone's saying dry as we go through the first portion of your Friday. It's another hot day, though, with highs topping off into the mid-90s. And we've got plenty of humidity in there as well. That could fuel a few pop-up shower and storm chances through your Friday afternoon and evening. Keep an eye out for gusty thunderstorm winds and heavy downpours. We continue to increase the shower and storm chances.
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2: Hi, I'm 7 News meteorologist Nicole Collins. Everyone's saying dry as we go through the first portion of your Friday. It's another hot day, though, with highs topping off into the mid-90s. And we've got plenty of humidity in there as well. That could fuel a few pop-up shower and storm chances through your Friday afternoon and evening. Keep an eye out for gusty thunderstorm winds and heavy downpours. We continue to increase the shower and storm chances.
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4: Meteorologist Nicole Collins. Everyone's saying dry as we go through the first portion of your Friday. It's another hot day, though, with highs topping off into the mid-90s. And we've got plenty of humidity in there as well. That could fuel a few pop-up shower and storm chances through your Friday afternoon and evening. Keep an eye out for gusty thunderstorm winds and heavy downpours. We continue to increase the shower and storm chances.
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4: Meteorologist Nicole Collins. Everyone's saying dry as we go through the first portion of your Friday. It's another hot day, though, with highs topping off into the mid-90s. And we've got plenty of humidity in there as well. That could fuel a few pop-up shower and storm chances through your Friday afternoon and evening. Keep an eye out for gusty thunderstorm winds and heavy downpours. We continue to increase the shower and storm.
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It's time for today's daily devotion. It comes from Ephesians chapter 1, verse 17. It says, I'll keep asking that the God of our Lord Jesus Christ, the glorious Father, may give you the spirit of wisdom and revelation so that you may know him better. A lot of people write their names in the front of their Bibles, but have you ever put your name in the middle of a Bible verse? For example, with the verse that I just read, you may pray, Lord, I keep asking you, the God of my Lord Jesus Christ, the glorious Father, may give it to me, insert your name, the spirit of wisdom and revelation that I may know you better. You could also insert the name of your spouse, your children, grandchildren. This is a particularly powerful verse because God created us in his image with the capacity to know him and to know him better and better. This sets us humans apart from the rest of God's creation. We can know the unfathomable. We can understand the incomprehensible. We can worship our glorious Father. Even little children sing his praises. Thank God for your special relationship with him and ask him for the spirit of wisdom and revelation so that you get to know him better and better. That's today's daily devotion.

Think I could tell you that first sentence, but then I'm lost. I can't begin to count the theories I've had pounded in my head that I forgot. I don't remember all that Spanish.

I'll buckle up and have her back by 10, let's say by 9:30. Drive safe.

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7: I'm 7 News meteorologist Nicole Collins. Everyone's saying dry as we go through the first portion of your Friday. It's another hot day, though, with highs topping off into the mid-90s. And we've got plenty of humidity in there as well. That could fuel a few pop-up shower and storm chances through your Friday afternoon and evening. Keep an eye out for gusty thunderstorm winds and heavy downpours. We continue to increase the shower and storm chances.
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12: Meteorologist Nicole Collins. Everyone's saying dry as we go through the first portion of your Friday. It's another hot day, though, with highs topping off into the mid-90s. And we've got plenty of humidity in there as well. That could fuel a few pop-up shower and storm chances through your Friday afternoon and evening. Keep an eye out for gusty thunderstorm winds and heavy downpours. We continue to increase the shower and storm chances.
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16: I'm 7 News meteorologist Nicole Collins. Everyone's saying dry as we go through the first portion of your Friday. It's another hot day, though, with highs topping off into the mid-90s. And we've got plenty of humidity in there as well. That could fuel a few pop-up shower and storm chances through your Friday afternoon and evening. Keep an eye out for gusty thunderstorm winds and heavy downpours. We continue to increase the shower and storm chances.
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2: This is 7 News Chief Meteorologist Malachi Rogers. We're heading into a weekend with hot, humid weather expected on Saturday, Sunday, with chance for afternoon thunderstorms both weekend days. We'll see high temperatures in the mid to low 90s. Overnight lows will stay in the low 70s, but drier weather starts to move in next week. Lots of sunshine, but temperatures remain hot Monday, Tuesday, Wednesday. Highs are in the low to mid 90s in the upstate, with overnight lows in the low 70s.
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12: This is 7 News Chief Meteorologist Malachi Rogers. We're heading into a weekend with hot, humid weather expected on Saturday, Sunday, with chance for afternoon thunderstorms both weekend days. We'll see high temperatures in the mid to low 90s. Overnight lows will stay in the low 70s, but drier weather starts to move in next week. Lots of sunshine, but temperatures remain hot Monday, Tuesday, Wednesday. Highs are in the low to mid 90s in the upstate, with overnight lows in the low 70s.
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13: George Jones, Conway. 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
8: This is 7 News Chief Meteorologist Malachi Rogers. We're heading into a weekend with hot, humid weather expected on Saturday, Sunday, with chance for afternoon thunderstorms both weekend days. We'll see high temperatures in the mid to low 90s. Overnight lows will stay in the low 70s, but drier weather starts to move in next week. Lots of sunshine, but temperatures remain hot Monday, Tuesday, Wednesday. Highs are in the low to mid 90s in the upstate, with overnight lows in the low 70s.
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tell you, she was the prettiest thing I'd ever seen in a pair of boots. Well, she walked right up to me, handed me a beer, gave me a look like, let's get out of here. And that's when I realized that she was every cowboy's dream come true.

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9: 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We're heading into a weekend with hot, humid weather expected on Saturday, Sunday, with chance for afternoon thunderstorms both weekend days. We'll see high temperatures in the mid to low 90s. Overnight lows will stay in the low 70s, but drier weather starts to move in next week. Lots of sunshine, but temperatures remain hot Monday, Tuesday, Wednesday. Highs are in the low to mid 90s in the upstate, with overnight lows in the low 70s.
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10: 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Oh, give me Merle Haggard any day. Johnny Cash, George Strait.
11: 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Amarillo's on my mind.
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0: But Loretta, look at yourself. Now, I wish you'd take them curlers out of your hair and go put on a little makeup and get out of that house cold before supper.
1: Huh. Well, let me tell you something, Conway. Considering everything that I went through today, I look like a movie star.
0: Yeah. Ruth Buzzy.
1: Thank you.
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0: Oh,
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